0: This isn't Ryan Seacrest.
1: It's Alex Warren, and I'm ready to take you through the 40 biggest songs of the week. And on our way, I might drop some hints about my new album, Wild Child, which releases on August 28th. Wink, wink. This is going to be a lot of fun, I promise, and I know we're off to a great start because we're kicking things off with the longest-running number one song on American Top 40, which happens to be my song, Ordinary, at number 40.
2: They say the holy water's watered down, and this town's lost its faith.

That's Golden by Huntrix at number 39. And this is Alex Warren taking over the countdown this weekend. But before I finish playing the 40 biggest songs, I'm really hoping to make some new friends. So give me a call and ask anything you want. Or we can just make small talk. It's really up to you. The number here at the studio is 1-877-AT-40-FAN. Operators are standing by, and by operators, I mean me. I'm just waiting by the phone. I'm counting on you guys to flood those phone lines while I play another hit. Number 39.

0: That's Orbiter by Noah Kahan. It's on the verge of making the chart. Hey, what's up? This is Alex Warren covering for Seacrest while he takes the weekend off. Now I have more hit songs and more of me coming up, so don't move a muscle. Unless you need a snack or something, but that's the only excuse. I'll be right back.
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0: teams in the Big Three battle it out for a spot in the championship. 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
9: 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I'll answer one in a second, but first, this.

The National Weather Service in Charleston, West Virginia has issued a severe thunderstorm warning for southeastern Calhoun County in north-central West Virginia, northwestern Nicholas County in southeastern West Virginia, eastern Conough County in central West Virginia, southwestern Braxton County in north-central West Virginia, southeastern Roane County in central West Virginia, Clay County in north-central West Virginia, northwestern Fayette County in southeastern West Virginia, until 9 p.m. Eastern Daylight Time. At 8:15 p.m. Eastern Daylight Time, severe thunderstorms were located along a line extending from near Emma to Chesapeake, moving east at 40 miles per hour. Hazard, 60 miles per hour wind gusts. Source, radar indicated. Impact, expect damage to roofs, siding, and trees. Locations impacted include Charleston, Sutton, Clay, Montgomery, Chesapeake, Marmette, Bell, Clendenin, Cedar Grove, East Bank, Gassaway, Glasgow, Smithers, Gully Bridge, Pratt, Pinch, Powelton, Glen, Coal Fork, and Elkview. This includes the following highways: Interstate 79 between mile marker 7 and 57, in between mile marker 61 and 64. Interstate 77 in West Virginia between mile markers 96 and 97. West Virginia Turnpike between mile markers 74 and 75, in between mile markers 79 and 95.

0: That's Taylor Swift at number 36. And this is Alex Warren, your guest host this weekend. And if you have any burning questions on your mind, I'm sure there's an ointment for that. But I'm happy to help you out and get some answers. So let's do one right now.
1: Alex, I am such a huge fan. My name is Hadley. I live in San Diego. My question is, what song was the hardest for you to write and perform live? Thanks.
0: Wow. I'd say the hardest song that I wrote would be I Miss You More. A, I never perform it. It's not on my set list. I had to take it off because I would cry every time I sang it. And B, when we wrote it, I had read a letter from my dad at his grave, and he wrote it to me when I was 9 years old, and I never read it. And so it's really difficult to kind of, you know, confront those feelings and sing it. And so, yeah, it's one of my favorite songs and also the most terrifying ones.
2: Number

The National Weather Service in Charleston, West Virginia has issued a severe thunderstorm warning for Nicholas County in southeastern West Virginia, southeastern Braxton County in north-central West Virginia, central Webster County in northeastern West Virginia, east-central Clay County in north-central West Virginia, central Fayette County in southeastern West Virginia, until 9 p.m. Eastern Daylight Time. At 8:28 p.m. Eastern Daylight Time, severe thunderstorms were located along a line extending from 7 miles east of Big Otter to Smithers, moving southeast at 45 miles per hour. Hazard, 60 miles per hour wind gusts. Source, radar indicated. Impact, expect damage to roofs, siding, and trees. Locations impacted include Summersville, Fayetteville, Richwood, Babcock State Park, Webster Springs, Oak Hill, Anstead, Gassaway, Addison Webster Springs, Camden-on-Gauley, Hawks Nest State Park, Birch River, Craigsville, Camden-on-Gauley, Cowan, Meadow Bridge, Thurmond, Muddlety, Upper Glade, and Boggs. This includes the following highways: Interstate 79 between mile markers 53 and 60, Route 19 between mile markers 12 and 68,

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0: What's up, everyone? It's Alex Warren taking over the countdown for Seagrass. So this next song I'm about to play is a big hit on TikTok. You've probably heard a song or two of mine on some videos on there, not to self-promote, no big deal. But yeah, I had a song called Ordinary that did really, really well. It was a little surreal seeing videos of people just applying a song I wrote in my bedroom to their own personal lives. And it was really cool to see how people interpreted a record. You know, you could write a breakup song and someone thinks it's about, you know, someone passing away. And I think that's the coolest part about music and art, and especially posting on TikTok. So besides the point, and enough about me, you can't scroll too far without hearing this one. It's Boston by Stella Lefty. It's new at number 33. On a train.

0: as one of my good friends, Somber, with Back to Friends at number 32. I'm Alex Warren, running the countdown this weekend while Ryan's off. Now, let's keep the question-answering momentum going. Let's do another one right here.
1: Hi, Alex. This is Kim from Walnut Creek, California. My question is, do you still not use emojis? If you have crossed over to the dark side and you are using them, which one's your favorite? Thanks so much.
0: It really depends. I try not to use them as much as possible, but I use the eyeball one a lot. I think that it's always kind of like, I'm always up to not really good things. So whenever someone texts me and I don't necessarily know what to say, I usually text the eyeball emoji. And that is quite it. I have a really bad tendency of using ellipses. I don't know why. It's just, I need to stop it. It's very, very millennial of me. Thanks for the question, Kim. Also, I want to clarify, I'm a Gen Z. I feel like I need to tell people that. And I know most millennials tell people that, but I'm not a millennial. I just come off that way.
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0: That's Bloodline, but me, Alex Warren, your guest host this weekend. Thanks to Renix in Lucasville, Ohio, for requesting that one. So I teamed up with Jelly Roll on that song, and we debuted it at Stagecoach, which was a wild experience. It was pretty crazy playing that for the first time in front of 80,000 people. I would be lying to you if I didn't say I wasn't pooping myself. That was terrifying, and I just actually, funny enough, met a lot of my dream musicians to meet right before that, and Tim Cook, so that was nice.
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0: 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Wake up with Izzy, Wade Hill, and Chantel. In the morning. 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
3: Hey everyone, it's Alex Warren running the countdown while Ryan takes a few hours of PTO. So, by my count, we've already made it through 10 songs, which means we have 30 left? I didn't graduate high school, checking my math on that one. But now, let's play another one before I get more confused.
4: Number

The National Weather Service in Charleston, West Virginia has issued a severe thunderstorm warning for southwestern Randolph County in northeastern West Virginia, west central Pocahontas County in northeastern West Virginia, Nicholas County in southeastern West Virginia, southeastern Braxton County in north central West Virginia, northeastern Raleigh County in southeastern West Virginia, Webster County in northeastern West Virginia, east central Clay County in north central West Virginia, Fayette County in southeastern West Virginia, until 9:45 p.m. Eastern Daylight Time. At 9 p.m. Eastern Daylight Time, severe thunderstorms were located along a line extending from near Sutton to Fayetteville, moving southeast at 40 miles per hour. Hazard, 60 miles per hour wind gusts. Source, radar indicated. Impact, expect damage to roofs, siding, and trees. Locations impacted include Summersville, Fayetteville, Richwood, Sutton, Babcock State Park, Webster Springs, Oak Hill, Mount Hope, Anstead, Gassaway, Addison Webster Springs, Gully Bridge, Camden on Gully, Hawks Nest State Park, Birch River, Craigsville, Camden on Gully, Powelton, Mingo, and Cowan. This includes the following highways: Interstate 79 between mile markers 55 and 69. Interstate 64 in West Virginia between mile markers 135 and 137. Route 19 between mile markers 7 and 68.

That's One Republic with Need Your Love at number 29. And I'm Alex Warren, your substitute Seacrest this weekend. So the other day, I got to do something pretty cool and join Ed Sheeran on stage at the Loop Tour in San Diego to play my song, Ordinary. And I'm legit Ed's biggest fan. That was one of my dream venues I've ever wanted to play. I grew up going there with my dad. It's my hometown. And the fact that I got to play the coolest place on earth, Petco Park, with, I'm going to say, best friend. You can ask him and see what he says, if he remembers me. And yeah, so I don't know what else to say except for introduce his next song. It's the latest hit from my close friend, very close, super close, honestly, we're besties, Ed Sheeran teaming up with Martin Garrix. It's Repeat It at number 28.

0: coming back to you.
1: That's Edge of the Earth by The Beaches. 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
1: Hey, what's up? It's Alex Warren filling in for Seacrest this weekend, and the next song is by an artist I'm a big fan of and I'd love to work with one day. His name's Niall Horan. Here's a delicious track of Niall. It tastes so good. At number 27.

That's Die on This Hill by Sienna Spiro at number 26. And I'm Alex Warren, your guest host all weekend long. Now, I don't want to ignore these questions coming in on Instagram, so let me answer one right here. At Extreme Snacker, that is my burner handle. What's the most unexpected place you've heard Ordinary? Wow. What's the most unexpected place I've heard it? It's been out for about a year and a half, and I feel like I've heard it almost in every situation. I remember I was having really bad food poisoning at 3 a.m. on a bus, so I needed to stop at a gas station. And it's just this empty, random place in Texas, and I heard Ordinary while I was not doing so hot in that stall. So that was quite a treat for me, and thanks for that question, Extreme Snacker.

0: That's Folded by Kehlani at number 24. Nicest human being I've ever met, by the way.
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0: That's right. It's Alex Warren hanging out with you guys all the way to number one song. So I'm really looking forward to the end of the month because my new album, Wild Child, is releasing on the 28th. I love this album. It's got a lot of fun songs, a lot of them about my wife, a lot of them about my dead parents, and that's kind of it. I'm a two-trick pony, so I'm excited for you to listen to it. Anyway, I'll tell you more about Wild Child a little bit later on, and maybe I'll play some of the songs. But right now, here's this.

0: That's Man I Need by Olivia Dean at number 22. And this is Alex Warren filling in for Ryan while he's out. And this feels like a perfect place to answer another question from you guys. Let's hear one.
1: Hi, Alex. This is Smiley from Toronto. And I'm wondering, what is an unexpected must-have while on tour?
0: Not a lot of them. My gosh. We get riders as musicians, so we get to request things before we show up to the venue. And I think the most peculiar must-have that I have usually, I would say I always need a go-kart. I ask for one every single place I go. It's just the childhood nature. I used to be rollerblades, and then I upgraded to go-karts. I didn't realize that was an option. And now I always have a go-kart wherever I go, which is really fun. And there's a lot of embarrassing videos of me on the internet of me just go-karting while fans are walking into the venue. So that's, I need to grow up. Thanks for that question, Miley.
2: Number 21.

0: Dear. That's The Time of My Life by Benson Boone at number 21. I love you. I'm a booner.
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0: song with Rosé, and we didn't actually meet face-to-face until we made the music video, funny enough, and she helped me find my side, which I didn't know existed. 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
4: Number 20.

That's My Body Isn't Ready by Somber at number 19. And this is Alex Warren, your guest host this weekend, and I'm a huge fan of this next artist because I believe she is one of the queens of writing a bridge. It's Gracie Abrams. I love Gracie's writing. It's something for me where I am a pop girly through and through. Every time I'm in the gym, every time I'm in the car, I throw on one of them, and it has just been such a pleasure to be able to meet these people in real life or be mutuals with them, and she followed me on Instagram and is my claim to fame at the current moment. So, Gracie, thanks very much for making me a cool brother. Anyway, here's a new track from Gracie Abrams. It's Hit the Wall at number 18.

0: That's Something Special by Khalid. It's an American Top 40 on the Verge track.
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0: It's Alex Warren. I'm filling in for Ryan all weekend long and answering your questions along the way. Let's do another one.
19: Hey, Alex. This is Noah Konotomo from Cedar Rapids, Iowa. I guess my question for you was, what does your fan base do for you and help you as a performer? And overall, how do you relate with them when you perform?
0: That's a great question, actually. A fan base, number one, helps a lot with, I think when you go out, any artist will tell you it's a lot harder to play at a room who's just standing there looking at you, not doing anything. You know, in our careers, we've had to open in places that were really difficult. I remember getting booed so many times at college shows, or I played a mini putt-putt golf course and I got absolutely destroyed there as well. And it's just a crazy thing where having an audience that's attentive and listening, but also relating to the music and crying, it shows to us at least that what we're doing matters. And a lot of times when you're just staring into the abyss of just a bunch of faces looking at you, it's easy to think everyone hates you. So it's really cool to be able to see people dancing and having fun and singing along. And yeah, it's changed my life. And so it's cool. I know exactly what a fan wants. Growing up, I went to a ton of shows, and I feel like there was a lot of things that I missed out on by artists. And so I try my best to make sure that everyone feels special every show. So I appreciate the question. Thank you, Noah.

That's Mr. Know-It-All by Teddy Swims at number 16. Hey, this is Alex Warren taking over the countdown for Seacrest, and I know I've been talking a lot about the artists on the chart that I'm a fan of, but this next guy is honestly my enemy. Somber and I have a complicated relationship. Somber's my arch nemesis. I'm just going to say it. I'm going to stop beating around the bush. This guy, I have a burner TikTok account that is literally I hate Somber, and we go at it. No, but in all seriousness, Somber is actually one of my really good friends who I talk to on a daily basis, and he's just such a sweetheart, and we started a prank war because we kept playing the same shows, and we kept playing the same award shows, and we were always up against each other. Everyone was like Somber versus Alex, and Somber one time pranked me and absolutely destroyed my green room, and I was like, you know what? This guy. You might need to bleep that. I apologize, Ryan. And I was like, you know what? I'll get him back. And so we kept doing every award show all the way to the Grammys. We thought we're just going to mess with each other. And then he messed up my in-ears at the Grammys. Imagine. But yeah, no, it was the best. Anyway, here's my favorite song by Somber. I listened to it on repeat. This is Homewrecker at number 15.

0: That's Harry Styles at number 14 with American Girls.
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5: Hey friends, this is Alex Warren filling in for Ryan while he's out, and this feels like a perfect place to answer another question from you guys, so let's do it.
6: Hi Alex, this is Tatum from Monterey. I am so excited for Wild Child. Did your songwriting process change for your new album? Thanks.
5: Oh, the song process always changes. I think it's just depending on what's happening. When I wrote this album, it was right off the heels of a really difficult situation in my personal life, and I was really upset. I was really angry. I wanted to kind of just like, I'm not a confrontational person, so when I wrote this song, I just wanted to scream at someone, and I'm not that type of guy, so I screamed into a microphone, and I wrote a very empowering but also kind of F you song that I've never been able to write before. And yeah, so the process changes on what I'm feeling, and every time I go through a really bad thing in my life or a really great thing, I just go into a studio and I start writing into a book, and it's really, really healing. So it's like therapy. So yeah, it's always changing. Thanks for that question, Tatum.
3: Number

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I bet. 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I'm doing things they ain't seen before. Bands ain't dumb, but extremists are. I'm a demon lord. Fall off what I ain't seen it for. I'm doing things that excite the source. Fame ain't something that I need no.

Cat's House Tour by Sabrina Carpenter. Oh, this is Alex Bourne, your guest host, while Ryan's out. Okay, now, I know I'm not supposed to play favorites here, but this next song's pretty special. Because it's mine! Fever Dream is inspired by the moment where I first said I love you to my wife. It's also inspired by my friend falling in love with a waitress, which is, it's really cool, and I'm never allowed at that restaurant again. Anyway, let's play the song now. Here's Fever Dream at number 11. Oh,

0: That's Fever Dream by me, Alex Warren, at number 11.
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1: That's Carry You Home by me, Alex Warren, your guest DJ this weekend. Sending love to Kendrick in Birmingham, Alabama for requesting that song. So I actually wrote that song for my wedding, but a lot of fans have played this one and Ordinary on their special day too. What's crazy is I proposed to my wife and I was like, you know what? Yeah, I'm going to write a wedding song. We're going to play it at my wedding. Awesome. Never did. We played Lover by Taylor Swift instead. And I love you, honey.
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0: 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Wake up with Izzy, Wade Hill, and Chantel. In the morning. 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
4: Hey, it's Alex Warren filling in for C-Chris while he's out. Now, we've been on quite the odyssey together, with only a few songs left before the biggest hit of the week. So let's make the most of these precious few moments we have left and jump in.

0: Choosing Texas by Ella Langley and Number 9. And this is Alex Warren, your guest host for the weekend. It's legitimately breaking my heart to think of all the questions out there that don't have answers. So I'm going to do my part to help out right there.
1: Hi, Alex. This is Jill from Spokane, Washington. I'm such a huge fan, and I love Fever Dream. I can't stop listening to it. But I want to know what's the weirdest dream you've ever had. Thank you.
0: Now, this is a touchy subject because I am an avid dreamer. I'm a deep sleeper. I get into that REM, and I prioritize that REM. And because of that, I get some pretty weird dreams. Now, a lot of times, you wake up and you might be upset with your spouse because they did something in your dream that you may have not agreed on. That happens to me, and I write a song about it, and it's very toxic. And so, yeah, I've just written songs. Half of my songs are about dreams that I've got, which is really... I think a lot of times for me, the weirdest dreams are like I'm a lamp on a counter, and that's kind of it. Thanks for the question, Jill. Number

0: That's Girls by the Kid Laroi and Kehlani. It's an American Top 40 on the Verge track.
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0: Hey, it's Alex Warren sitting behind Ryan's golden mic while he's out. So I'm just wrapped up on the North American leg of my Finding Family on the Road tour, and the shows were so special. Some highlights, oftentimes, I think I have a really special bond with my fans. It's often that I feel like looking in from an outer perspective, you're kind of like, what's that about? And oftentimes it's what I sign. I love signing things for my fans. They'll bring stuff to my shows and I can't help but just do it. And so a few of those of my favorites were people's ashes, you know, their parents' ashes. I've signed a lot of prosthetic arms and legs, canes, and it makes me very happy. I even signed a child's forehead. So that's a lot of my favorite parts of tour that I can't really stop forgetting about. Anyway, I'm playing a couple shows in Japan this weekend, and then I head to Singapore and then a run in Australia and New Zealand. So I hope to see you all at my show. Now let's get back to the countdown with another hit.

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latest ringtone by Akon, it's on the verge of making the chart. And this is Alex Warren steering the countdown shift at the number one song and answering your questions while I'm at it. Let's do another one here from Instagram. At This Is Emily Trying asks, what is your favorite prank you've ever done? Oh, gosh. Oh, there's so many. My friend talks a big game. He's like, you know, nothing can scare me. I'm never going to get terrified. You know, you couldn't scare me if you

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And I said, are you sure about that? 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So then I hired two guys off of an acting website that were 6'5 and 300 pounds. I put them in burglar masks. I rented a van and I had them kidnap him randomly while he was out on the street. I was waiting in the van and he was terrified. So don't bet me that. Thanks for the question. This is Emily trying. Number 6.

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11: Hey friends, it's Alex Warren playing the part of Ryan Seacrest this weekend. So in a couple weeks, my new album, Wild Child, will be unleashed into the world. And I'm so excited for everyone to hear the new songs. I hope after you listen to it, you know a little bit more about me. And honestly, I just hope you enjoy some of the songs. I think it was a really healing process for me to be able to write these. And I hope that when you listen to them, you're somewhat helped by them as well. Anyway, I hope you enjoy listening to Wild Child as much as I enjoyed making it. And it comes out on August 28th. Mark your calendar. Now here's another hit on the countdown.

0: That's Midnight Sun by Zara Larsson at number 4. And this is Alex Warren, your guest host all weekend long. But I'm not leaving until every question is answered, so let's do one right here.
1: Hi, Alex. I'm Olivia from Philadelphia. I heard you have a bullet lodged in your lung. Does it ever set off metal detectors? Do you feel like 50 Cent? I gotta know. Thanks.
0: Funny you ask that. I often look in the mirror and think, I'm 50 Cent. You know, if there was a

50-cent lookalike contest, I'd probably win it. No, it does not set off metal detectors. It is a lead bullet, funny enough, and it's from an air rifle. It went through my liver, and it went up, missed my heart, and it is stuck in my right lung. And so, yeah, it does not set off metal detectors, and I couldn't get it out, sadly. So it's just sitting there waiting. It's part of me. Thanks for the question. Number three.

0: That's Drop Dead by Olivia Rodrigo at number 3. Hey, it's Alex Warren, and I might get emotional saying this, but we only have 2 songs left. I know, but I made sure to save time for one more question, and then I'll tell you who has the top 2 songs of the week, so don't go anywhere.
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1: Alex Warren is taking over American Top 40.
0: Hey everybody, it's Alex Warren filling in for Seacrest, and I can't believe it either, but we've made it to the top 2 songs. And before I reveal who has number 2, I'm going to answer one final question, so this better be good.
11: Hi Alex, my name is Emily from Reading, Pennsylvania. I love the relationship that you and Cover have. My question for you is, what is the biggest piece of advice you can give for having an amazing relationship while also having such a busy schedule?
0: Wow, that's a good question. You know, you're gone all the time, and it's how do you balance that with being able to prioritize someone in your life that you care so much about? I try my best, really, to be a great husband, but also she comes on tour with me a lot, and we go to zoos, and we try to make date nights and try to make as weird of a situation that this is as normal as possible. My wife and I met when we were both 18, and we slept in a car together, and all of a sudden our life changed overnight, and trying to figure out how to make that regular, normal thing has been pretty difficult, but yeah, as long as you put that person first and find compromise and balance, I think that you're pretty good. Thanks for that question. Now here's number 2 song. It's Risk It All by Bruno Mars. For just-

Risk It All by Bruno Mars at number 2. And this is Alex Warren, your guest host this weekend, and this is the moment you've been waiting for, the number one song in the country. And I actually love this track, and I recently sang it backstage with Freya Sky. It's been stuck in my head ever since. Now here it is, Dracula by Tame Impala and Jenny, the number one song for 4 weeks.

0: That's the number one song for 4 weeks straight. It's Dracula by Tame Impala featuring Jenny. So that's it. This is Alex Warren. Ryan, thanks for letting me run the show this weekend, and thanks to you guys for all the great questions. I hope you check out my new album, Wild Child, when it releases on the 28th, and keep an eye on alexwarrenofficial.com to find out when I'm coming to your city on tour. Ryan's back next week, so if you had fun, my name's Alex Warren, and if you didn't, my name's Sean Mendez. Bye!
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1: Coming up on Monday morning. 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

facts, my excuse, but the truth is I can't open up. 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
1: Coming up on Monday morning. 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

0: Wade and Chantel, good morning. It's Monday.
1: Why'd you say that in a doom voice?
0: Because it's freaking Monday.
1: It can be a good day.
0: All right, let's start again. Hey, hey, it's Monday.
1: Yes.
0: Is that better?
1: Yeah, much better. Good job.
2: Yay, Monday.
0: All right, all right. You want to start with some good news?
2: Yeah, only if it's better than your delivery there.
0: Researchers at the University of Pennsylvania have found a chewing gum that could help cut the risk of some head and neck cancers.
1: No.
0: This is a bioengineered gum. It's made from lab beans. What? Have you ever heard of lab beans?
2: I'm sorry. I'm going to throw my headphones. What?
0: Lab beans?
1: That's adorable.
3: You're making that up.
0: I'm not. I'm reading it word for word here.
2: You are making that up.
1: Who wants some lab beans?
2: These scientists are sitting around going, what? I bet we can get them to say this.
0: Lab beans are hyacinth beans.
2: Okay.
0: They are a real bean, and they live in a pod. Mm. I'm looking at the pod.
2: They live in a pod.
0: They live in a pod.
2: And a group of them is called a business.
1: A business of beans.
0: They were able to reduce bacteria tied to oral cancer down to zero almost. Scientists say that the treatment targets harmful microbes while leaving beneficial mouth bacteria unaffected.
1: Hmm. Lab beans.
2: This makes me think about that bathwater question we had on Friday.
0: Well, I was going to bring up something about water, speaking of that. Have you guys heard of celery water?
2: No. It sounds
1: terrible.
2: Water
1: that celery's cooked in?
2: I mean, celery is, isn't it one of those things where you burn more calories than you consume by chewing it or something like that?
0: Mm-hmm. I don't know if that's real.
2: Yeah.
0: But that supposedly, and I saw it on Instagram, so I've got to do more research. If you take a celery stalk, you put it in water in the fridge and let it set and then drink the water the next day, it's like amazing for your gut.
1: Ew.
2: But you think Bigfoot's fake?
0: I haven't researched it yet. I've seen celery. I've not seen Bigfoot. If somebody said, hey, man, I saw Bigfoot, if you put his finger in a glass of water for 5 hours and then drink it the next day,
2: somebody would give you $1,000.
0: Yeah. Your breath will stink, but it'll help.
1: That's a better question.
0: Would you drink Bigfoot finger water?
1: Yeah.
2: Or is he celery water?
1: I think I'd rather have the finger water.
0: I'm going to research celery water and get back to you.
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0: It's Electric with Izzy, Wade, and Chantel, and I'm going to give you guys some insults that are so clever that people won't even know you're roasting them.
1: Oh, yes. Give me some.
0: So, open up your mind. Get ready to soak it in.
2: Okay.
0: Intelligence has been chasing you all your life, but you've always been too quick for it.
1: I think I see right through that.
0: Is that an insult?
1: No.
0: I was like, what are you? Are you looking in their ear? No. See right through it.
1: I would know that was an insult, is what I'm saying.
0: You speak with great certainty for someone who hasn't finished thanking.
1: Oh, that's a good one.
3: What are you thanking them for?
0: That's different.
1: She gonna kill you.
0: The acoustics in your head must be amazing.
1: Oh.
0: You don't seem burdened by self-awareness.
1: That's a good one. Mm-hmm. That's been my favorite so far.
0: Wade, you remind me that evolution is a process, not a promise.
3: Thank you. Shannon, you know, you're the first person I've known who's ever actually met their full potential.
0: Did you look up your own list?
1: I've got it right here.
0: Don't steal my list. You know, I'd explain it to you more slowly, but I don't think speed is the problem.
1: Oh, nice. Okay.
2: Oh.
0: I don't think your train... This would scare Izzy. I don't think your train of thoughts has a destination.
1: Yeah, I hate trains.
3: What if every time you got a thought in your head, the train whistle would blow?
1: Oh.
0: That would be
3: like every time you thought about math, you'd hear like, choo-choo!
0: I want to tell you all the quickest comeback I've ever heard, and it was hilarious.
3: Okay.
0: So Cody, myself, one of our friends, we were hanging out, and she said, can I ask you, she looked at Cody, she's like, can I ask you a dumb question? And he went, better than anyone I know.
1: That's funny.
3: Who was this?
0: Who asked? You know, Wade, if I wanted to say that, I probably would have said it the original statement.
3: Okay. Gotcha. No spoilers.
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0: all the way.
1: It's Electric with Izzy, Wade, and Chantel. And I know, I feel like something's coming. I feel like it's in the force and it's on the way in just a little bit.
2: What?
1: And I want to talk about something sciencey before we get there.
3: Okay.
1: Have you guys heard? I'm pretty sure, I think this was in Germany that I read yesterday about the stem cell research they were doing in Germany with diabetes.
3: No.
1: This is pretty incredible. They were using stem cells to, I don't know what the name of the thing is on the teleform or whatever it's called. Izzy, you know what I'm talking about? At the ends of the strands, whatever. On the pan. Okay. Anyway, they've cured type 1 diabetes.
3: Wow.
1: With stem cells.
2: In Germany.
1: In Germany. I'm pretty sure this was German scientists. I was reading an article about it yesterday. So they've been doing this research, stem cell research, for like, I don't know, 20 years or something like that. And so 85% of, I don't know, this 1,000 people or whoever they've got in the study, after like, I don't know, so many years, still were able to remain off of insulin.
2: Huh.
3: Okay. Is it saying where they're harvesting these stem cells from?
1: If it did, I don't remember it.
3: Okay.
2: I was going to say, we don't allow stem cell research here yet, right?
1: It
3: depends on where they're harvested.
1: Yeah.
2: Can you harvest stem cells illegally?
3: No, what I mean is there's different types of stem cells that come from different parts of the body, not just the ones that are questionable.
1: Yeah.
3: Ethically.
1: So, I mean, my thought process, I immediately go to, if we were to open up stem cell research, imagine the stuff we could cure.
2: Oh, I think if we opened up our full potential in anything, it's amazing what we could cure.
1: But then, you know, Shannon and I were talking about it last night. It comes back to the problem that the treatment is more profitable than the cure.
3: That is correct.
2: Exactly.
1: And until you get that part of it out of the way, I don't think it's ever going to happen for us. I think you're going to continue to have to go to these other countries to get these treatments. Like, I had a cousin who has MS, and several years ago, she was able to raise money and take loans and stuff like that and go to Russia, I think it was, or one of the Russian countries at the time, to get a treatment called HCST maybe or something like that. But it was this experimental treatment that they had, you know, and I mean, from what I've heard, it's gone amazingly well.
2: Hmm.
1: And I just, you know, I think it's a you guys are being awfully quiet.
2: I don't know anything about this stuff.
1: I'm going to be honest. I feel like I'm on an island. I feel like I'm on an island here. No, but I'm just saying it feels like it's one of those things. It's like our government owes it to us to give us these same opportunities.
3: That other countries do?
1: That other countries and other citizens around the world get to take part in.
2: Yeah.
1: Okay. All right.
3: No, you're right. They do.
4: Charleston's new way to wake up. It's Izzy, Wade Hill, and Chantel on Electric 102.7, the capital city's number one hit music station.

0: Chantel, good morning. It's electric. Do you guys like school stuff? Like when school starts back in, you're like, ah, pencils, yay, erasers, and backpacks?
1: I mean, I used to get super excited about it when I was like in school and or teaching.
0: Did you buy a new school clothes every year?
1: Mm-hmm. Yeah.
0: When you were teaching?
1: Mm-hmm. Yeah, I go do a little shopping.
2: I still buy new school clothes every year. They're just not for me.
0: Oh, you should get some for you sometimes, dude. You got to take care of yourself.
2: I mean, I'm okay.
0: I'll tell you about a backpack you're going to want, though, because it's neat and some

0: Nerd news.
1: Oh, dude, Wade just got me. Now you're getting me.
2: That's why I did that story, because I knew nerd news was coming.
1: Why would you double down?
3: Doubling down. Researchers at the University of Tokyo, they have a drone-like backpack that can make jumping feel a lot more like bouncing on the moon. It's a wearable system. It's called Lunavity, and it uses upward thrusts when you jump. The latest version shows off jumps that simulated a 75% reduction in gravity. And there's a video that's up on the gram.
1: I want to be thrusted into the air. That sounds fun.
3: I do too. I want one of these bad.
4: I hope both of you guys get thrusted.
3: There's a new study that just found Pluto may be more active than we once thought. Liquid nitrogen could be pushing up through cracks beneath one of its glaciers. Researchers think that this liquid is from reservoirs beneath the ice that erupts in bursts like a volcano. They've also said they've seen similar nitrogen activity on icy worlds like Neptune, one of their moons, Triton.
1: I bet that liquid is Pluto's tears from all the years of y'all saying he's not a planet.
3: I've still considered Pluto a planet.
1: He'll always be a planet to me.
3: Do you?
1: And I hope Pluto knows that. Because he's going to make a comeback.
3: I agree with that. You see the pictures they released in like 2015 of the mountains?
1: That was 11 years ago. I don't know.
3: No, the answer is no, you did not. For 180 million years, no non-avian dinosaur was ever smaller than a can of soup. That's 500 grams. Researchers found dinosaurs may have been kept out of smaller body sizes by ecological competition, especially from early mammals, probably because they were getting eaten. Early mammals walking around there eating them. It seems like birds finally broke that barrier after they learned to fly, and once airborne, early birds gained access to new environments and eventually evolved into much smaller species.
1: Wait, could birds not fly? Once they learned to fly?
3: No, they had to learn to, they weren't, they didn't just.
2: You think something the size of an ostrich can fly?
1: Maybe. Pterodactyls could fly. Mm-hmm. They were big.
3: Mm-hmm.
2: Yeah, but they were mostly wings and beak.
3: There was no body.
2: Ostrich.
3: There's just a face flying around in the sky.
2: Ostrich is just body.
3: So I had nothing to eat them because they were scary as hell.
2: It looks like Humpty Dumpty on some legs.
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Charleston's new way to wake up. 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

0: It's Electric with Izzy, Wade, and Chantel. We're all wearing blue today.
1: Blue, you're
2: Yay!
1: My boy.
2: It's a blue day.
0: Look at us.
1: And they're all different shades of blue.
0: If only Izzy wasn't like, what, 2.5, 3 hours away, we could take a picture.
2: I'd rather be up there because there's no air conditioning in this building.
1: Why?
2: It's out today. I don't know. But there are fans everywhere, and I have to keep my door closed, so it's hot.
0: Ew. Can you open a window?
2: No, there's no window in here that opens.
1: Oh, I was going to say, there is a window right behind you.
2: Yeah.
0: Why wouldn't it open? Why wouldn't it open? You're not on, like, the 10th floor.
2: I think that's why it doesn't open. If we were, it would open. You know what I mean.
1: Thievery.
0: I get where you're going with that. Okay. So, Izzy, I don't even want to say, I feel like you need to say this one, so I'm going to let you introduce the topic.
2: What do you have your baby daddy saved in his phone as? Now, here's one of the funniest ones I saw. This was on Instagram. One of the funniest ones I saw was she had it saved as $23,768 because that's how much child support he owed her.
1: Oh, that's how much backs up.
2: Yep.
1: Oh, wow.
2: And dude, that was hilarious.
1: Now, I think we should open it up to baby mama, too.
2: Yeah.
0: Yeah.
1: Yeah. So yeah. Either way.
2: So
1: it's not just our fault.
2: No. Do you have Shannon's name saved to something different in your phone?
1: No.
2: No?
1: No.
2: Do you have PH's name saved to something different in your phone? Not he's a baby daddy of yours, but.
0: No. No.
1: PH?
2: She got saved as his name.
1: Oh, no.
0: Just Steven.
1: Just Steven.
2: Oh. See, okay. I wasn't going to say it.
1: Is it Steven with a PH?
0: Well, duh. That's how you spell his name.
1: No, I'm saying do you have it in there listed as Steven with a PH?
0: Oh, no. Not with a PH.
1: That'd be funny.
0: It would be funny. Mom has him saved in her phone.
1: As PH?
0: As what? PH.
2: Aww.
1: That's because of us.
0: It's like Steven, quote, PH.
2: And your dad's name is saved as daddy in everybody's phone. 888-937-4487.
1: LD.
2: LD. If you call us, we'll tell you what that stands for if you're over 18.

0: It's Electric with Izzy, Wade, and Chantel. And before we get going this morning, I would just like to ask Shani for a little participation in the show today. Shani, could you hold your writing utensil up to the camera?
1: You want to see my pencil?
0: Yep.
2: What in the world is that?
1: It's squishy.
2: Let me tell you what she has in her hand. She has this huge rat. The shape is what threw me off, kid.
1: How many inches is that?
2: I would say that's about 3 feet, if you ask me.
1: Wait.
0: Hang on, let me see.
1: Are you about, do you have a ruler over there?
0: No, I just want to.
1: Done? I don't know if I want to touch it now.
0: It's under 7, I'll tell you that.
2: He put it up to his foot? Is that what you just did?
0: Yeah, I put it up to my foot.
2: So is there a pen in that?
1: Yeah, see?
2: It's a squishy that has a pen shoved in the front of it, and it looks like a pencil.
0: But yeah. It's huge.
2: Now, why are you using that?
0: The diameter on that thing. So she pulled this out with a straight face this morning and just commenced to writing. And I'm like,
2: we're not going to address that?
0: What is going on over here?
1: I should have known that we would have to talk about it.
0: You knew dang well what you were doing when you pulled that pen out this morning.
2: Now, was that a gift or did you buy that for yourself?
0: Well, she bought that for herself.
1: I think Mom and I both got one.
2: From where?
1: I don't remember. Where were we?
0: Did it have anything to do with the king of the jungle? Roar.
1: What?
0: You know, a certain lion?
2: I don't get it either.
0: Where do lions live?
2: In the jungle?
0: No, what's their home called? A lion's...
2: Now, if you're in the Tri-Cities, that's a type of store.
1: I was so good. I was thinking, I was like, Tarzan?
0: You knew the whole... Saw the look on your face. You knew the whole time.
1: I was not playing dumb on that one.
2: No, I didn't get it either. I don't feel bad.
0: 888-937-4487. So how do you have your baby daddy or baby mama saved in your phone?
1: Yeah, you should have let Izzy say
0: it. Is it donor? Would that be a good one? Donor.
1: Turn Wade's mic off this morning.
0: What's wrong with my mic? I didn't do anything wrong. I'm not the one that brought that to school.
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1: Good morning. I'm Bob Hamilton checking back into your Electric 1027 Traffic Center. Got a couple things going on now. You have got that wreck we told you about, 5100 block of Waycross Drive, just off Big Tyler there in the backside across lanes. You've got another one now, Greenbrier Street and Chipmunk Lane up in Meadowbrook. So Greenbrier Street, Chipmunk Lane, two-vehicle crash there. Interstate traffic is pretty busy, 64 eastbound, but the big roads all moving smoothly. We'll keep you up updated with everything here in your Electric Traffic Center. Psst.
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0: It's Izzy, Wade, and Chantel, and we're talking about baby daddies, baby mamas, and how you have their name saved in your phone.
1: I've never done anything crazy like that.
2: I don't have one, so I don't know.
1: I mean, you could just...
0: What's a fun way? Like,
1: yeah.
0: Have you ever saved anybody as Papa Smurf, little guy?
1: Is there anything you tease PH about? Could we put him in your phone as something else?
2: No, I mean, I have, like, people in my phone, because PH always gets confused who I'm talking to.
1: Yeah.
2: Because, like, Counselor Alex is Gary LaVox in my phone.
1: Mm.
2: So, and then, like, Kirsten is, like, my bestest, estest roomie in the world or something like that.
1: I know your emotional support.
2: That's, yeah, there's that one as well.
0: Do you guys know who John Mulaney is?
1: Love, yes, John Mulaney.
2: I love him.
0: So John Mulaney, if you're not familiar, is a stand-up comedian, and he was talking about going to rehab, and he is friends with Pete Davidson. But Pete Davidson changes his phone number all the time, so he's always like, he'll text John Mulaney and say, hey, man, it's Pete, new number. Hey, man, it's Pete, it's new number, like twice a month probably. So he saves Pete's name as weird celebrities, and one of them was Al Pacino. So he's in rehab, and they had to dose him a lot to get him to sleep. And there was a nurse sitting with him, and John's phone starts ringing, and it says Al Pacino. So he finally gets to sleep at 3 in the morning, and the nurse wakes him up and is like, hey, Al Pacino's calling you. But it was Pete Davidson. I want somebody to save me as a celebrity name.
1: What do you want me to put you as?
0: Michael Knight. The number is 888-937-4487.
3: Hello, good morning.
0: Well, hi, who's this?
3: This is Ashley.
0: What up, Ashley? What are you doing?
3: Oh, you know, just driving the kids to school and listening to you guys.
0: Well, thank you for doing that.
3: Oh, you're welcome. So I had to call and answer the question.
0: Yes.
1: Okay.
3: So, and he knows this, but anyways, my baby daddy's name in my phone is Jumper Cables.
0: Why?
3: Because he's always trying to start stuff with me.
2: I love it.
0: That is great.
3: Yes.
0: That is great.
3: Thank you.
0: Well, thank you for taking time to call. That's the cool part.
3: Of course. This is the greatest. I've been waiting on this one.
0: Have a good day. You too.
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And Chantel, good morning. It's a Thank Me Thursday. And look, just real quick, normally I joke around with him, but Cecil, buddy of mine, lost his dog yesterday, poor thing, and had to have her put down. It was kind of sad. So Cecil and

0: Jacoby, you guys are in our thoughts, man. Sorry for your loss.
1: Yeah. It's awful. It's literally like losing a member of your family.
0: Yeah, they're having a hard time over there. So Cecil, even though you're a punk, I'm sorry, man.
1: Even though you called and were mean to Izzy.
0: Yeah.
1: I'm grateful you were, at least.
0: Do you know why mosquitoes like some people more than other people?
1: I don't know. They love me.
0: They bite me all the time, too. Wade?
2: Yeah. Yeah.
0: Well, there was a study on 119 adults, which I don't think is enough of a sample size. Wade, what do you think?
2: That's not very, it's not very many.
1: No, mm-mm. Not at all.
0: And with three different mosquito species, and they discovered that different mosquitoes liked people very differently. So if one person was attractive to one species, that didn't mean other mosquitoes were lining up for a bite. The study found that it's our skin bacteria and the chemicals we naturally release that makes mosquitoes like us the most. And the specific bacteria and chemicals vary depending on each mosquito species. Huh. I wonder what they are. I didn't say what they are.
1: Yeah, because I feel like they all love me.
2: I always heard if you wore a lot of yellow, that for some reason they were attracted to the color yellow.
0: I've heard that.
2: I don't know if that's a wives' tale or not. But
0: I've heard colognes attract them. Mm-hmm. And if you eat bananas.
2: Yeah.
0: There's always something.
1: I don't eat bananas. I don't often wear perfume.
0: Oh.
2: So you don't?
1: Uh-uh.
0: Huh. You're just walking around here stanking with your natural look.
2: I didn't know that.
1: I just have that natural flowery smell, apparently.
2: She's got the glow.
1: Oh, I almost said something not nice.
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0: It's Electric with Izzy, Wade, and Chantel. 888-937-4487. Baby daddy, baby mama drama. How do you have your ex baby mama, baby daddy was saved in your phone? Right? Yeah?
1: Yeah. Ex-current.
2: Okay. There you go. Yeah.
1: Whoever.
0: Funny nickname, whatever.
3: Good morning, Izzy.
2: Well, what's up with you?
3: Oh, nothing much. I heard the question, and I might not have a baby daddy, but I do have an ex that I have him saved under a funny name.
2: Oh, do share. Okay. Do share.
3: Okay, so his name was Cash, and he ended up cheating. And so I named him Counterfeit, like Counterfeit Cash.
0: I like that.
2: Do you still hear from him?
3: Yeah, it's still on my phone.
2: Aww.
3: Just in case he tries to come crawling back, I'd be like, no, that's counterfeit.
4: 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Right now.

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11: 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I'm Bob Hamilton, checking back into your Electric 1027 Traffic Center. Good news is they have cleared up both the crashes we gave you, the one on Waycross Drive and Cross Lanes, the one on Greenbrier Street here in Charleston. Those are back in order. Interstate's pretty heavy right now, 64 eastbound from the Montrose on-ramp up to the Oakwood Bridge and then on to the split, but it's all moving without any extra time necessary, so you're doing good there. We'll keep you updated with everything here in your Electric Traffic Center.
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0: It's Izzy, Wade, and Chantel. And Shanny, the top three might be sad. I'm not assuming anything.
1: You beat me to it. Yeah, number one is definitely sad. We've been talking about it all morning off air. That is Hayden Panettiere, if I can say her name right. Hayden Panettiere died yesterday. It was shocking. I guess it was later because I woke up and found out this morning when I got up. They haven't said yet what the cause of death is. There's a lot of speculation, theories. We won't get into all that, but literally, my childhood was like Bring It On, that movie.
0: Yeah, it is Broughton. Didn't they say that in the movie?
2: I don't know, but that's a great brand of milk up here.
0: Broughton? Okay, yeah.
1: It is a delicious milk. Number two, I feel like you guys will be interested in this. Not that I'm not, but this is probably more so your era. 30 years after Tupac was murdered in Las Vegas, the trial begins today.
2: My only question about that is, how does Suge Knight decide, I'm not getting involved? And everybody's okay with that.
0: And he was driving the car?
2: Right.
0: Because Suge Knight's a big dude and nobody want to mess with him.
2: Is he that powerful, though?
0: Yo, when he wanted... So he wanted Vanilla Ice to sign over his rights to his music, and he held him over the roof, over the edge of a roof, like he gonna drop him.
2: Did he sign?
0: No.
2: Okay.
0: I don't think so. And then he, like... I heard this from another radio guy, that when Death Row reps would come and say, hey, we want you to play this new jam. If you didn't, they would take you down and show you a baseball bat in the trunk of their car. I don't know how accurate that is, but that's what I heard. Ooh. From radio people. So, yeah, Suge Knight's a gangster.
2: Lord have mercy.
1: See, I knew that'd be right up your all's alley. I don't really know anything about it, but I think it's crazy that it took 30 years. Why now?
0: Well, so one of the suspects was killed in another shootout.
1: Okay.
0: And it's just a whole big long... Like, if you want to talk about it tomorrow for through 2 hours, I'll be glad to sit down. But you don't want to...
2: He's got slides ready. He's yeah, you'll be good to go.
1: All right, well, we'll cut that off there. If you're interested, Google it or call Izzy. One or the other. Number three, Disney's D23 fan convention was this weekend in California. I guess it's basically like a Comic-Con for Disney fans.
2: It is.
1: And they gave a roundup of all the major movie TV announcements. Number one, of course, was Avengers Doomsday. Robert Downey Jr., Chris Evans shared a new teaser for it.
2: It was really good.
1: And there was also a clip of Hugh Jackman asking for a role in the movie. So...
2: He's in the movie. That was tongue-in-cheek.
1: Yeah, I was going to say, I think it was teasing Deadpool Wolverine appearance, something like that. X-Men reboot casting, Adam Driver will play Mr. Sinister. Chris Abbott will be Charles Xavier, I guess.
0: Who? Chris Abbott?
1: Abbott? I don't know who that is.
2: The chick from Obsession is going to play Rogue, I believe.
1: Oh, the creepy girl from Obsession?
2: Yep.
1: Next, Frozen 3. So, of course, Kristen Bell will be back for that. Josh Gad also performed a new song and teased a girlfriend for Olaf. He was like, I saw that on Facebook. He said, look, it's Samantha.
2: Aww.
1: Oh, is she so
2: a snow girl?
1: Yes. Yes. Okay. She is not a human. She looks like him, but girl.
0: So, no snowballs on her then?
2: I mean, I was trying to say something, but I don't know... I don't want to get in trouble.
1: Well, it's a ballroom with no balls. That was in Frozen.
0: Oh.
1: Kristen Bell. So you say that.
2: All right.
1: That just made me think of that. If we're talking about snowballs.

0: things that I've got.
1: It's Electric with Izzy, Wade, and Chantel.
2: Why are you mad at it?
1: What?
2: Did you hear it? Did he sound mad at it?
1: Did I sound angry?
2: It's Electric, and it is on my nerves today.
1: You sit down. Sit down, Electric.
3: You're too loud. We are all feeling this Monday today.
1: So I try to say it differently every time so it doesn't get stale. Like in my head,
2: apologies.
1: That's what I'm doing.
2: Okay, my apologies.
1: So maybe it's not coming off that way.
2: No, it did now that you said it, and
1: maybe it's
2: I apologize.
1: Angry.
3: I thought you were about to punch the mic.
1: It's Electric.
3: Like it.
1: With this is Wayne Chantel.
2: Ridiculous.
3: Get your number two pencils out. We're taking
1: Shannon,
3: a test.
1: You got enough number twos over there for everybody.
3: That's a number eight inch.
2: That's what that is.
1: So you got to take a picture so we can post it. Take a picture of that in your hand for reference. We need size reference.
3: I don't have like big hands.
1: I've got a question for you guys. Would you rather speak every language or talk to animals?
3: Talk to animals.
1: I mean, not even a thought about speaking every language.
2: I've thought about it. I'd rather talk to the dog.
3: Dr. Doolittle over here.
1: How many languages are there on Earth?
2: I don't know. You know why? Because I'd rather talk to animals.
3: Yeah, I don't want to speak that many languages. That's a lot.
2: Nope.
3: But
2: what
3: would you
2: rather? Wade, you could be the one to speak to all people with the languages.
1: I'd rather talk to animals.
2: See, what? Shut up. Why are you hating on me then?
1: Because I thought maybe somebody would be like, no, I'd rather speak every language.
2: You know dang well to both of us. Chantel with the horses you don't take care of and me over here with all the other animals.
3: What are you taking shots at me for? What did I do?
1: There are roughly 7,170 living languages spoken worldwide today.
3: Yeah, nah.
2: That's ridiculous.
1: Did you think
2: that's
1: there were that
2: ridiculous.
1: Many?
2: No.
1: I was thinking like 500 at best.
2: I didn't even think 500.
1: Why are there 7,000 different languages?
2: I don't. That.
1: That's
2: I
1: why we ain't
2: know.
1: Getting along right there.
2: I think with 7,000 languages, there's a few hundred that only one civilization speaks. That no one else knows.
1: What now?
2: Just, I think, of 7,000 languages, there's some out there that only the civilization that uses that language knows it. I don't think it's anywhere else. I don't think anybody else would know it. I think there's a chance that a few hundred of those.
1: Like Pig Latin, for instance.
2: Yeah, like only.
1: You know, I could never speak Pig Latin fluently.
2: Really?
1: Yeah, I had a hard time with it. I don't know why. My brain just doesn't think like that.
2: You want to blow your mind? Look up speaking Carney.
1: Carney?
3: Like,
1: Are you talking like Brad Pitt in Snatch? Like that kind of Carney?
2: I've never seen that movie, but.
1: You've never seen Snatch?
2: No, but there's a way to speak Carney, and it's amazing.
1: Bro.
2: How they do it.
3: Out of a suitcase, Carney?
2: I'm not sure what it references.
1: We better change the subject before Shannon gets us in trouble.
3: Like Ferris wheel, Carney?
1: Yeah, that's what he's talking about. Just watch yourself over there.
3: What are you talking about?
1: Things are starting to go really good for us, and I don't want you to mess it up.
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5: Good morning. I'm Bob Hamilton checking back into your Electric 1027 Traffic Center. Couple things going on. There is a tree down on 119 at Big Chimney. It's blocking the Big Chimney Bridge on the Big Chimney or 119 side. So watch for slow traffic there, even backed up traffic. And we got a crash, 33rd and McCorkle up in Kanawha City. So that's going to be a bad spot there across from CAMC Memorial. Rest of the valley running smoothly. We'll keep you updated with everything here in your Electric Traffic Center.
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0: It's Izzy, Wade, and Chantel. Good morning, it's Electric. This is spread out over a couple of different states. Two, to be exact.
1: Are they side by side?
0: No. It's time for...
2: Dumb Criminal.
0: All right. I give you a chance. You can pick a city and a state, whichever you want to go with.
1: Florida is going to be one of them.
0: No.
1: Okay.
2: Roanoke, Virginia.
0: No. Although it sounds like something that would happen in Florida. This happened to a guy from North Carolina in Baltimore.
1: Okay. Gotcha.
0: All right. Now, Morgan Wallen, huge star. He's a hometown boy around here. We love Morgan Wallen.
1: Mm-hmm.
0: And he's putting on a show. And I assume in Baltimore is where he's at putting on this show. And there's a family there watching the show. A guy named Troy was with his wife and his 8-year-old niece. And there was a guy there, 33-year-old Jason Reed.
1: Oh.
2: You're kidding me.
1: Wow.
0: For real.
2: Quack, quack.
0: And the concert is at M&T Bank Stadium. This happened July 18th. It's just coming to the news because it took almost a month to get charges pressed on Jason Reed.
1: Mm. What did he do?
2: What did Jason Reed do?
0: Jason Reed R. Kelly'd on this family.
2: Jason.
0: Little puddles.
1: Hey, boys, here it comes.
2: Boys.
0: Now, here's what Troy said happened. Troy said he's at the Morgan Wallen show, right?
1: Mm-hmm.
0: And he's in his seats with his wife and his niece. The guy behind him, Jason Reed, 33, from North Carolina, Jason Reed is behind him. And Jason Reed is on his phone, and he's like on FaceTime.
1: Okay.
0: So Jason Reed, behind this family, on FaceTime. And he keeps...

0: bumping into Troy and his family. So Troy turns around. He's like, Jason Reed, stop bumping into me. Get off your phone. Enjoy the show.
1: Okay, fair.
0: And Jason Reed, enjoy the show. Well, Jason, he's drunk. He's like, hey, man, it's fine. Don't worry. And he had to, Troy had to shove Jason Reed off of him.
2: Oh, he shoved him.
0: Because
2: he
0: was that close. Jason Reed was drunk, and he kept bumping into Troy and his family. Oh. So what did Jason Reed do? Jason Reed decides he's going to
2: pull that zipper
0: R.
2: down.
0: Kelly. Yeah, he R. Kelly's right there on Troy's wife and niece. So Troy, he's like, what's wrong with you? I'm censoring, of course.
1: Yeah.
0: Troy goes to tell the police that Jason Reed, what he just did to his family. And the police are like, no, we can't do nothing. There's nothing we can do.
2: What?
0: Yeah. And
1: I'm
0: he
1: sorry?
0: Said, yeah, he said it was public exposure. You could see it. It was, I mean.
1: And my niece is right there.
0: Yeah. And she's 8. What's going on? And they're like, sorry. Took a month. They finally arrested 33-year-old Jason Reed from North Carolina.
1: Okay.
0: What? And he's been charged.
2: How could you not do anything about that?
1: Yeah, that makes no sense.
2: What?
1: Somebody's lying.
0: Yeah, I don't understand. I think it was they were like, he's doing what? Yeah, I'm not touching that. I'm not.
2: I feel like there's
0: nowhere to wash his hands. I'm not going over there.
2: If Jason Reed R. Kelly'd Izzy, Izzy could call the police.
1: Yeah.
2: And they'd probably show up.
1: I don't think. He probably wouldn't call the police, though. He would probably poke right through Jason Reed's forehead.
2: What'd you just do?
1: To be fair. What do you think you're doing?
0: No, it wasn't due.
3: 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Wake up. 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

0: solo, solo.
1: It's Electric with Izzy, Wade, and Chantel. So PH and I went to Columbus over the weekend. Right. We went to see the Zac Brown Band. And Old Crow Medicine Show opened up for them. Have you either of you ever seen Old Crow live?
2: No. I've never even heard any of their songs recorded.
3: I don't know what they sing either.
1: Seriously?
2: Mm-mm.
1: Wagon yeah. Wheel? Rock me, mama, like a wagon wheel.
2: I've heard Darius sing it. I've heard Bob Dylan sing it.
1: No, Darius covered it.
3: Oh, okay.
2: Now, I knew Bob Dylan wrote it, though, right?
1: He wrote part of it.
3: Well, so, I've never heard their version of it.
1: Yeah, Bob Dylan wrote half of it, and then one of the founders of Old Crow finished it. So
3: it's kinda, Bob still alive?
1: Bob Dylan?
2: I think so.
1: I believe he is.
3: So he wrote it recently?
1: No. This was a long time ago.
3: Years ago. Okay.
1: Yeah, this came out a while ago. But oh my gosh, they put on an amazing show. Like, they're so high energy and just like the one guy, I think his name's like Ketch, is on something 100%. PH was like, what did he do before he came out on stage? Like, he was just bouncing all over the place, but it was fun. It was a lot of energy. So we went to that Friday night, and then Saturday, you know, woke up, was like, let's go get breakfast somewhere. So we try to go to this place. It's called Biscuit Belly. I never heard of it before.
2: Hey, I sent you that picture in confidence to get a critique, not for you to make fun of it on the radio.
3: You put the gravy in his belly button.
1: If I,
3: there you go.
2: Biscuit
3: welcome.
2: Belly. That's a hilarious name, though.
3: You're welcome.
1: Now I'm picturing the overflowing gravy. Thanks, Wade.
2: It wouldn't overflow. It's deep in there.
1: So we go by Biscuit Belly. They're super busy, like line out the door. And we're like, okay, well, maybe we can try to go somewhere else. So go to this other place. I'm looking at the menu online, and I tell PH, I'm like, I don't think this is going to be my thing. Don't think this is going to be my place. He's like, well, we're here. Let's go inside. So we go inside. I look at the menu. I'm looking. I'm like, do you see anything you'll eat? And he's like, yeah, a couple things. What about you? I was like,
2: what's an example?
1: Dude, everything in this place was like wrapped in a red pepper burrito or a...
2: Oh, it was all spicy?
1: Freaking, no, it was like healthy.
2: Oh!
1: Like...
3: And you refused to be healthy for one meal?
1: And I was like...
2: You're like, I will not, PH! Listen, I want no. carbs, calories, and sugar. You're going to take me to IHOP.
1: It was like...
2: Like a lady.
3: You know we're going to Cracker Barrel.
1: Are you frozen or are you bent over?
2: Oh, you guys are frozen.
3: Oh, okay. Well, you're frozen as well.
1: Yeah. All we see is your back.
2: Oh, like, you guys are unfrozen now.
1: Mm. Oh, you're still you're frozen. Not. I was like, can you not bend over anymore?
2: So they're talking because I have a laptop that I watch them on a webcam, and then they see me on a webcam.
3: Mm-hmm.
2: And from time to time, this technology freezes up.
3: Yeah. Mm. This is one of those times, definitely, because now we're frozen again.
1: Oh. Well.
3: Chantel's got this crazy looking...
1: I look like I'm having a good time.
3: Smile on her face.
2: Except when you were at Biscuit Belly back or whatever it was called.
1: Dude. So anyway. So, yeah, it was like vegan sausage on a pepper wrap. I don't know, something
3: Did
1: like that.
3: Did Steven say anything to the effect of, all right, Big Mac, let's go to Cracker Barrel?
1: I was like, I'm not going to eat anything here. I was like, but if you want to eat, like, I saw a Chipotle.
3: I'll sit here and
1: like,
3: watch
1: it. Like, we could hit that bowl. He's like, no, let's go. So we leave, and we go back to Biscuit Belly. And I was like, let's just wait at Biscuit Belly. I was like, that sounds like my kind of place.
2: Oh, wait. I thought Biscuit Belly is where you were. What's the name of the restaurant you were at?
1: We were at Biscuit Belly. It was too busy, so we left, and we went somewhere else.
3: Oh.
2: I didn't hear that part of the story earlier. Yeah, I just like heard you was at Biscuit Belly.
3: Yeah, you were at Biscuit Belly. You didn't tell us you...
2: That's why I was shocked. The place called Biscuit

0: biscuit belly. I was like, healthy
1: there's
0: food.
1: No way that's healthy.
2: I think neither of you were listening to me. We'll go back and check the records.
1: I think we were both listening to you.
2: But yeah, no, we left Biscuit Belly, went to this other place.
1: What was the other place called? Do you remember?
2: I don't remember what it was called.
1: Wraps and such?
2: Something healthy, I guess.
1: Mm.
2: But healthy no, we wraps. So needless to say, we went back to Biscuit Belly and waited in line.
1: Okay.
2: And Biscuit Belly did not have vegan sausage.
1: Did you get biscuits and gravy?
2: I got biscuit with eggs, potatoes. What else did I get?
0: I like potatoes. I like a mess. I like a fried. I like potatoes.
2: They were little fried potatoes.
1: Okay.
2: They were delicious.
1: Sounds delicious.
2: We got these things called Bo Nuts. They were...
0: How did Bo take that?
1: Steven had them as well.
2: They were cinnamon cool. covered. I had more than he did.
3: Oh, shocker.
1: Shocker, he says.
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9: 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I'm Bob Hamilton in your Electric 1027 Traffic Center. Taking that last look across the valley's highways, and it is a good one. They've cleared up that crash 33rd and McCorkle up in Kanawha City. They've cleared up where the tree was down up by the Big Chimney Bridge. So that is open and running again. Interstates, we've never had a problem. Thank you so much for that. Now enjoy your day. Stay cool and dry. We'll be back in here about 3:30 this afternoon. Turn everything around. 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

This will fade eventually. So if our time is running out, day after day, we'll make the mundane a masterpiece. Oh my, my, oh my, my love. I take one look at you, you're taking me out.

0: It's Electric with Izzy, Wade, and Chantel. Okay, I've got another one for you. This one, I think, is going to be... You're both not going to say the same thing. Okay? I want you to tell me what's worse. Would you rather always be sticky or itchy?
1: Sticky.
2: Sticky.
0: God, why?
1: What do you keep thinking we're going to say?
0: I don't know. I just keep thinking you guys are going to go different directions.
2: Sometimes I feel like it's sticky. Odd. I feel like sticky would be more convenient than itchy.
1: Yeah, I would not want to scratch myself all the time.
0: Yeah, nope. But like everything you touch, you're going to stick to.
1: Yeah, I could climb stuff.
2: Let's say you're standing in line. And okay. You see someone scratching themselves. Are you going to get behind them? No. But if you see somebody just standing there, you don't know they're sticky.
0: Yeah, you do, because they're going to have stuff stuck to them all over.
2: You know, I used to have an urchin in my aquarium that used to have stuff stuck to him, and he was fine. All the fish would swim around and be like, hey there, urchin. And
0: what did he have stuck to him?
2: It depends. I mean, he could have algae on there. He could have food, zoanthids, all kinds of cool stuff.
1: I could be a real life spider woman.
2: Yeah, I would just jump against the wall and stick there all the time.
1: Yeah.
0: Be like you.
2: No, I'd stick on there with my big back. Just, I have a feeling I got enough mass back there, enough surface area.
1: You wouldn't use your hands? Use your back?
2: Yeah, just be like, and just, that way it looked more creepy. Yeah.
0: And that way you could see what's coming at you.
2: Yeah, I would let people pay me to stick to the wall in their house, and when somebody comes in there, just scare them to death. I think that would be awesome. Yeah, so sticky. Mm. I choose sticky.
1: What about you, Wade?
0: I would probably choose sticky as well, just because I can't stand itching.
1: I love you give us a hard time, and then you agree.
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0: It's Izzy, Wade, and Chantel. And Shanny, the top three might be sad. I'm not assuming anything.
1: You beat me to it. Yeah, it number one is definitely sad. We've been talking about it all morning off air. That is Hayden Panettiere, if I can say her name right. Hayden Panettiere died yesterday. It was shocking. I guess it was later because I woke up and found out this morning when I got up. They haven't said yet what the cause of death is. There's a lot of speculation, theories. We won't get into all that, but literally, my childhood was like Bring It On, that movie.
0: Yeah, it is Broughton. Didn't they say that in the movie?
2: I don't know, but that's a great brand of milk up here.
0: Broughton? Okay, yeah.
1: It is a delicious milk. Number two, I feel like you guys will be interested in this. Not that I'm not, but this is probably more so your era. 30 years after Tupac was murdered in Las Vegas, the trial begins today.
2: My only question about that is, how does Suge Knight decide, I'm not getting involved? And everybody's okay with that.
0: And he was driving the car?
2: Right.
0: Because Suge Knight's a big dude and nobody want to mess with him.
2: Is he that powerful, though?
0: Yo, when he wanted... So he wanted Vanilla Ice to sign over his rights to his music, and he held him over the roof, over the edge of a roof, like he gonna drop him.
2: Did he sign?
0: No.
2: Okay.
0: I don't think so. And then he, like, I heard this from another radio guy, that when Death Row reps would come and say, hey, we want you to play this new jam, if you didn't, they would take you down and show you a baseball bat in the trunk of their car. I don't know how accurate that is, but that's what I heard from radio people. So yeah, Suge Knight's a gangster.
2: Lord have mercy.
1: See, I knew that'd be right up your all's alley. I don't really know anything about it, but I think it's crazy that it took 30 years. Why now?
0: Well, so one of the suspects was killed in another shootout.
1: Okay.
0: And it's just a whole big lump. Like, if you want to talk about it tomorrow for through 2 hours, I'll be glad to sit down. But you don't want
2: to. He's got slides ready. He's yeah, you'll be good to go.
1: All right, well, we'll cut that off there. If you're interested, Google it or call Izzy. One or the other. Number three, Disney's D23 fan convention was this weekend in California. I guess it's basically like a Comic-Con for Disney fans.
2: It is.
1: And they gave a roundup of all the major movie TV announcements. Number one, of course, was Avengers Doomsday. Robert Downey Jr., Chris Evans shared a new teaser for it.
2: It was really good.
1: And there was also a clip of Hugh Jackman asking for a role in the movie. So...
2: He's in the movie. That was tongue-in-cheek.
1: Yeah, I was going to say, I think it was teasing Deadpool Wolverine appearance, something like that. X-Men reboot casting, Adam Driver will play Mr. Sinister. Chris Abbott will be Charles Xavier, I guess.
0: Who? Chris Abbott?
1: Abbott? I don't know who that is.
2: The chick from Obsession is going to play Rogue, I believe.
1: Oh, the creepy girl from Obsession?
2: Yep.
1: Next, Frozen 3. So, of course, Kristen Bell will be back for that. Josh Gad also performed a new song and teased a girlfriend for Olaf. He was like, I saw that on Facebook. He said, look, it's Samantha.
2: Aww.
1: Oh, is she
2: a snow girl?
1: Yes. Yes. Okay. She is not a human. She looks like him, but girl.
0: So, no snowballs on her then?
2: I was trying to say something, but I don't know. I don't want to get in trouble.
1: Well, it's a ballroom with no balls. That was in Frozen.
0: Oh.
1: Kristen Bell. She sang that.
2: All right.
1: That just made me think of that if we're talking about snowballs.
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0: It's Izzy, Wade, and Chantel.
1: It's time to bounce. We're going to be back for a Good News Tuesday, and we're going to be talking about snacks.
0: Love shutting down snacks. On Monday.
1: Yep. What was your go-to snack after school? We got school back down there, right, in a couple of places?
0: School's already in, yeah.
1: Yeah, we've got it. I think it's back in a couple of places up here, and then it starts back for Putnam County, one of our counties up here, next week. I think Kanawha County starts on Wednesday. So maybe. It's a perfect time to be talking about school snacks.
2: Yeah. You got to stock the fridge, the cabinets, be ready to go.
1: Mm-hmm. And then kids get home. So
0: in the 7 o'clock hour tomorrow, what was your go-to after school snack? And it better be a snack, not a meal.
1: What? Yeah, Izzy.
3: Charleston's new way to wake up. 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

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Our next big movie night going to happen on Main Street, St. Albans. 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

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So go ahead and be honest. Are you going to try the new Oreo flavors? There's deep fried Oreos, banana pudding Oreos, and chicken and waffle Oreos. Which one are you going to try?

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7: Capital City weather.
8: Mostly cloudy today, about a 70% chance of rain and thunderstorms. That will continue for this evening. High 85, low 68. Mostly sunny on Tuesday. High 84, low 66. And sunshine for Wednesday. High 87. Dominic Bike, Baby Doll.
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1: Coming up on Monday morning. 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

0: things that I've got.
1: Benson Boone Electric, 1027. So I was just talking to a friend about how summer is basically over. I know it's still hot outside, and it feels like summer, but, you know, everybody's now looking forward to fall. 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It's all fall now. Even Krispy Kreme has already released the pumpkin spice. It's here, whether we like it or not. 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
2: Coming up on Monday morning. 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Izzy, what is it?
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1: Capital City weather.
9: Rain and thunderstorms likely this afternoon and tonight. High 85, low 68. Sunshine tomorrow. High 84, low 66. Then mostly sunny for Wednesday. High 87, low 70. Teddy swims. Bad dreams. Electric 102.7.

Trick 1027. So if you watched the new Camp Rock 3, it was just released on Disney Plus this past Friday. And the Jonas Brothers, along with Demi Lovato, executive producers, Demi even makes a cameo, in case you haven't checked it out yet.

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All-Time Low with Black Bear Electric 1027. How about Taylor Swift? You know, she's married, got into the Songwriters Hall of Fame, and she got a haircut. In case you missed that, it's online now.

coming back on tomorrow. Yeah. Started to say Monday, but today is Monday. Like, my mind, I don't know. I guess I haven't had enough coffee or caffeine. Okay. Potato, potato. You know what I'm saying? They'll be back tomorrow, 5 a.m.

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That's one of the big headlines everybody's talking about. And it wasn't anything drastic, but it definitely is cute. 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It's Taylor Style.

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5: Capital City weather.
6: Rain and thunderstorms today and tonight. High 85, low 68. Mostly sunny tomorrow. High 84, low 66. Then mostly sunny for Wednesday. High 87, low 70. Justin Bieber, Speed Demon. On

Mariah Carey, Electric 127. Okay, so have you ever heard people talk about like your professional voice or in my business, your radio voice? I never really thought that I had a radio voice because this is just the way I speak. But a friend of my husband's actually told him the other day, like, your wife can't turn off her radio voice. Like, she sounds like that all the time. I'm like, well, technically, then that's not my radio voice. That's just the way I speak. But, you know, whatever.

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8: Rain, possibly a thunderstorm today and tonight. High 85, low 68. Mostly sunny tomorrow. High 84, low about 66. Then mostly sunny for Wednesday. High 87, low 70.
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1: Let's go. Izzy Waithill and Chantil in the morning.
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Disney had their big D23 convention over the weekend, and they're bringing us a whole bunch of new, still old stuff. Nothing new. More sequels, more reboots. We'll talk about it all coming up. 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
9: Electric 1027 Flood Watch still in effect till about 2 a.m. Showers, thunderstorms, always possible. Let's say for the next, I don't know, 16, 17 days. Today's high is going to be 83. Down to 71 tonight, 84 tomorrow. It's 83 now. It's electric. Whoa.

1027. Throwback of the day is going to be Backstreet Boys. Quit playing games with my heart. When you hear it, you're going to want to be calling 10. You want a $25 Cold Spot gift card. That's coming up before 5:30.

0: Station Electric 1027. Usually this is a big deal. Disney did their D23 convention over the weekend, and this is where they come out and they just say, hey, here's everything we got coming out. And it was a lot of reboots, a lot of old stuff being made new again. Frozen 3, Coco 2, Zootopia 3, Star Wars Starfighter, that one's big, Lilo and Stitch 2, Romy and Michelle 2, Incredibles 3. That's the new stuff that's coming up from Disney this year.
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Harrison Ford is going to put on the fedora, and he's going to play Indiana Jones one more time, sort of. 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

0: Back in again to your Electric 1027 Traffic Center. Got a couple of crashes now. You got one in the 1600 block of Washington Street East up by the Capitol Complex. And then there is one coming off the corridor, that eastbound on-ramp at Oakwood, where you come up on the bridge. There is one there. Now, the rest of the valley, including the 64 westbound traffic, extremely busy right at the moment, but it's all moving well. We'll keep you updated with everything here in your Electric Traffic Center.
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Johnny Depp is in talks to play Pirates of the Caribbean 6. Could happen. It's not a done deal, though. We'll let you know. It's Electric.

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9: Do you ever just sit around and go, my God, stop raining? Flood watch still in effect till 2 a.m. We got showers and thunderstorms possible at any time for the next 4 or 5 days. Today's high is going to be 83, 71 the low tonight, 84 tomorrow. It's 84 now. 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

Magic 1027, I just read that a purse used by Estelle Getty in The Golden Girls, one episode, sold for $192,000. 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
2: Good afternoon. I'm Bob Hamilton checking back in again to your Electric 1027 Traffic Center. We're in pretty good shape across the valley. You got one fender bender from about an hour ago. That's that one in the 1600 block of Washington Street East up by the Capitol Complex. That's it. Everything else across the valley certainly busy, and that's 64 westbound traffic on the bridge. All three lanes busy through there right now at Oakwood. No need for extra time as of yet. You're looking good. We'll keep you updated here in your Electric Traffic Center.
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Capital City's hit music station, Electric 1027. Probably been a while since you heard this name, but guess who's got a new song out? Sheryl Crow. The song is called Freedom Bus. We'll watch it, see how it does. It's Electric 1027.

Station, Electric 1027. You know, we have like cola wars going on. Like every state has its favorite type of pop, soda, whatever. You may think Coca-Cola is number one. Not according to Instacart. We'll tell you who is and who's number one in West Virginia coming up. It's Electric.

0: Capital City's hit music station, Electric 1027. It's Max McNown, Better Me For You. And there you go. It's the Kid Conley Show. Welcome. You know, sometimes things are out of hand, but sometimes they're just downright funny. I was just reading about a 26-year-old man in the UK. He was arrested because he dressed up like the Grim Reaper and climbed onto the roof of a hospital to stare at patients. He didn't say why he was up there. I think it should be obvious, but maybe he's just warming up the Halloween costume or something. Who knows?
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2: Good afternoon. I'm Bob Hamilton in your Electric 1027 Traffic Center. As we get to that official quit now at 5 o'clock, highways are not in bad shape. You've got one crash. That is going to be Dudley Farms Lane and RHL Boulevard there in the Shops at Trace Fork area. So watch out if you're headed that way. Otherwise, we look good. Even the 64 westbound traffic at Oakwood, not as heavy as it was an hour ago. So things standing out already. We'll keep you updated here in your Electric Traffic Center.
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12: Electric 1027, Flood Watch in effect until 2 a.m. There's a shower, a thunderstorm, always possible over the next week or so. Today's high is going to be 83. 71 the low tonight, 84 tomorrow. It's 83 now. It's electric.

Station Electric 1027. So Instacart released data on its most popular sodas. Now, you may think Coke is number one across the country. Not true, according to them. Dr. Pepper is number one in 17 states. Coke is only number one in three. Number one in West Virginia. What do you think? Mountain Dew, baby. It's electric.

0: Capital City's hit music station, Electric 1027. It's a very special day. On this day in 1847, the first chocolate bar was made. They just drank it up until that point, like hot chocolate.
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2: Good afternoon. I'm Bob Hamilton in your Electric 1027 Traffic Centers. We take the final look on the Valley's highways. It's not that bad. You've got one crash. That is going to be in the 1100 block of Flatter John Road. That's near Ashton Place over on the corridor there at Gucci Kroger. So watch out there, definitely. Rest of the valley has been in good shape. The westbound traffic on 64 has dwindled down to less than half of what we started with. So looking good. Have a wonderful evening. We'll jump in here bright and early tomorrow morning. Get our Tuesday started in your electric traffic center.
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Because it's like outperforming. I say that like it's a tool. 77% of people say they prefer that over the brewed kind. Something must have changed.

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10: We got that flood watch in effect till about 2 a.m. Showers, thunderstorms, always possible over the next week. 4 or 5 days anyway. Today's high, what's left of it, 83. 71 tonight. 84 tomorrow. It's 84 now. It's electric.

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FDA upgraded the recall. It's more than 1.6 million cartons, like, nationwide. These were produced and distributed from farms in Texas. It's more than one farm, too, so if you have eggs from Texas, just throw them out. Take them back. Whatever. 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

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There's a family in Pennsylvania. They took a trip to the beach over in New Jersey, and they found a megalodon tooth. 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

sounds like such a baby there, way back in the day from Justin Bieber and Ludacris, too. That is baby. 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
0: Partly cloudy, down to 68 tonight, then sun and 84 tomorrow. 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

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Issued at 7:44 p.m. Eastern Daylight Time. The National Weather Service in Charleston has issued a flash flood warning for southeastern Meigs County in southeastern Ohio, west central Roan County in central West Virginia, Jackson County in northwestern West Virginia, until 10:45 p.m. Eastern Daylight Time. At 7:44 p.m. Eastern Daylight Time, Doppler radar indicated thunderstorms producing heavy rain across the warned area. Between 1 and 2 inches of rain have fallen. Additional rainfall amounts of 0.5 to 1 inches are possible in the warned area. Flash flooding is ongoing or expected to begin shortly. Hazard: flash flooding caused by thunderstorms. Source: radar indicated. Impact: flash flooding of small creeks and streams, urban areas, highways, streets and underpasses, as well as other poor drainage and low-lying areas. Some locations that will experience flash flooding include Ripley, Ravenswood, Sandyville, Kenna, Fairplain, Evans, Given, Stats Mills, Cottageville, Gay, Portland and Mount Alto. This includes Interstate 77 in West Virginia between mile markers 124 and 150. Repeating, a flash flood warning has been issued until 10:45 p.m. Eastern Daylight Time for the following counties in West Virginia, Jackson and Roan, and Meigs, Ohio.